0: annual tax returns. Michael Packey, Canberra.
1: Former New South Wales Police Commissioner Karen Webb will help lead a review.
0: Returns. Michael Packey, Canberra.
1: Former New South Wales Police Commissioner Karen Webb will help lead a review of the Northern Territory's child.

0: renting a property at Currumburra. A study is challenging the assumption risky drinking is mainly a problem for younger men. Research by Flinders University shows 43% of men aged 30 to 59 drink in excess of national guidelines. Dr. Stefano Zaccanini says for many men, drinking alcohol is routine.
1: So having a drink or two at the end of a work day or after chores, during dinner, after putting the kids to bed. But little do people realise is that having one or two drinks every night actually accumulates towards developing long-term harm.
0: And a 19-year-old man from Perth has been charged with 22 child sexual offences. Checking sport, Queensland great Sam Tyday is backing bolter Jake Clifford to get the call-up to replace the injured Tom Dearden in the Maroons' side. Clifford will be up against his two main rivals for the role, Dally Cherry Evans and Sam Walker, when the Cowboys face the Roosters this weekend. PNG Chiefs are believed to be targeting rugby for their next big signings, with teenage sensation Trayvon Pritchard and older brother Kadeen in their sights. And Pat Cummins is top scored as his side Sunriders Hyderabad suffered a loss in the IPL. That's the latest. I'm Sasha Foote.
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3: Bit of cloud about, possible shower or two. Otherwise, a fine, partly cloudy afternoon. But we're getting quite a fair bit of rain over the next week or so, up to 9-10 mils over the next few days, and really increasing by next Monday up to 20 mils of rain and 15 by Tuesday. So those showers not going away. Looks like it's sort of, you know, scattered overnight throughout the day, but otherwise fine, partly cloudy conditions. Top today, 24 degrees at 10:04, moved up to 22.

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Debbie Harry going solo there, I Want That Man. And Models before that, it was Barbados at 12 past 10. Many thought that song was just about, going on a sunny holiday, fun-filled, vibey holiday in Barbados. Actually, it's a rather dark song written by their singer James Freud about his alcoholism and battle with it. He's now passed away, which was very sad indeed. But, a very, very dark song and very meaningful. Still, a big, big hit indeed. And plenty of big hits to come this hour, including early John Farnham, Doobie Brothers. I'll play some Roxy Music, Eric Clapton, and Brotherhood of Man, going back to the 60s. Continuing now with the amazing Alex Lloyd. This is 104.9 Sunshine FM.

0: More music, more memories, more often 104.9 Sunshine FM. When he was known as Johnny Farnham, Raindrops Keep Falling on My Head, the old BJ Thomas hit there. And Alex Lloyd with Amazing, 17 past 10. Amazing about that song, I was talking to Alex Lloyd a couple of years ago and he said he was rather dismayed that a broadcast network was using that song to promote medal-winning athletes when in fact it was written about an older partner, a beautiful goodbye to her, and focusing on the great time they had together. But anyway, at least they were thinking of you, Alex. Hey, I tell you what's amazing, reading in Sunshine Coast Daily this morning about a young man by the name of Jackson Mackay. He smashed the world deadlifting record by lifting 110 kilos, the old record by more than 35 kilos. Now, there are many men who and women who can, you know, deadlift 110 kilo. Amazing thing about Jackson, he's just 10 years old. In fact, he broke the record one day before his 10th. He's only been doing it for 2 years now. His mum said it just came from a passion to improve his fitness and confidence, and boy, hasn't he done that. He broke the work record of 74 kilos last year, age 9, and now has gone even further by smashing it by 35 kilos. So 110 kilos he can lift. Boy, I don't even know if I could do that. If you want to go and see his exploits, just Google the name Jackson Mackay Deadlift, okay? Jackson Mackay Deadlift. Just do that and just see what this young kid can do. He's not only the Sunshine Coast strongest kid, he's the world's strongest kid now.
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0: It's Tracy Chapman at the Sunshine Coast Radio Station 104.9 Sunshine FM. Song called Crossroads. Roxy Music over you before that. And the Doobie Brothers with Real Love at 27 to 11. Hits on the way very shortly from Human Nature and also Eric Clapton. Time now for our weekly travel segment. Where are we going? Here's Sunshine FM's Byron Quayle.
1: It's time for another Destination Spotlight with Cheryl Ryan, our sponsor from 123 Travel. Morning, Cheryl.
2: Good morning. And this week we're off to Amsterdam, a city that's relaxed, scenic and incredibly easy to explore.
1: Sounds amazing. When is the best time to visit?
2: I think around about April to June. That's pretty nice. And that's the tulip season. And the countryside there is just spectacular with colour. And September's another great option. Fewer crowds and lovely mild weather.
1: And what should visitors focus on while they're in Amsterdam?
2: Well, Amsterdam's all about atmosphere and lifestyle. You can do a lovely canal cruise, and that really is a must. And it gives you a completely different perspective of the city. And then there's cycling. It's a local way of getting around, or simply wandering through the neighbourhoods with all the little boutique shops and cafes. And culturally, you've got a world-class museum like Rijksmuseum, and you've got the Van Gogh Museum. All of these are absolutely wonderful. And for something a little more reflective, the Anne Frank House is incredibly moving.
1: I can imagine. And plenty to see and do from the sounds of it.
2: Yes, and definitely and it's really nice and compact as well. So you can cover a lot on foot and just stopping along the way and having a coffee and browsing.
1: And any fun facts that you've got for us?
2: Oh, yes. Amsterdam actually has more canals than Venice and more bikes than people.
1: Very, very interesting. And I guess it says a lot about the lifestyle too.
2: It certainly does. It's stylish, friendly and effortlessly enjoyable.
1: For Amsterdam in 2026, drop in and see Cheryl Ryan and her team at station sponsor 123 Travel, shop 2, 56 Burnett Street in Budrum.
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0: 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And some great songs to listen to while you're out on the road. Kylie Minogue coming up. Also, Brotherhood of Man, right after this from Matt Flinders. 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

0: It's the Sunshine Coast radio station, 104.9 Sunshine FM with Kylie, Better the Devil You Know. And that catchy classic before that, Brotherhood of Man, Save All Your Kisses for Me, at 6 to 11 with Jason McLean this morning. Nice little story in Sunshine Coast Independent News about a renal clinic nurse who has spent years empowering nurses behind the scenes of a major Sunshine Coast Health Award. That's what she's picked up. Her name is Melissa Roberts. She was named the Sunshine Coast Nurse of the Year for playing a pivotal role in strengthening support for staff, students and graduates across the renal service from Caloundra through to Gympie. And I tell you what, she said she was rather shocked by this award. Doesn't give herself a lot of credit, and she's a believer that all nurses work very hard, so she wishes she could give a little piece of the award to everybody. In light of International Nurses Day the other day, that's a great award there, and great little gesture from Melissa saying that everybody deserves. So well done to you, Melissa Roberts, Nurse of the Year here on the Sunshine Coast. We salute you. 5 to 11, your latest news, sport and weather very shortly. To take us there, classic from Red Gum next here at Sunshine FM.
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3: Dad and Denny saw the passing out parade at Puckapunyal. It was a long march from cadets. The 6th Battalion was the next to tour, and it was me who drew the card. We did Canungra and Shoalwater before we left.

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1: Hello, I'm Sasha Foote. The Prime Minister argues he needed to break key election promises so Labor can hit its target of 1.2 million new homes. The federal government will rein in the capital gains tax discount and will limit negative gearing deductions to new property purchases. Family Trust will incur a 30% tax rate from mid-2028. Anthony Albanese says the current system is not lifting housing supply and change is needed.
2: We don't want for the future generation and the current generation of young people to be locked out of the market, and for there to be the development in Australia of a two-tiered society, those that inherit wealth and those who are locked out of having the opportunity to have a roof over your head.
1: Also in the budget, the government is promising $3.5 billion in support measures for small businesses. The Jewish community will also receive an extra $300 million for security and support in response to the Bondi terror attack. A third man has now been charged as part of investigations into the online activities of Western Australian author Craig Silvey. Silvey has pleaded guilty to two charges of possessing and distributing child exploitation material. A 53-year-old man has now been charged with producing and distributing child exploitation material. Latest data shows the value of regional homes is outpacing those in the capital cities. Regional growth surged by 3.3% in the 3 months to April. The major cities only recorded a 1.1% increase. The effects of the Middle East war is pushing car buyers towards low-cost electric cars. More than 28,000 used hybrids were sold nationally between January and April. That's an 11% share of all used car sales between 2021 and 2025. Automotive Dealer Association Chief Executive James Vortman says consumers are trying to reduce the cost of living.
3: Since that Middle East crisis, we've just seen people buying less and less petrol and diesel cars and more hybrid, plug-in hybrid and electric cars. So,
1: also making news, the Dutch hospital has quarantined 12 staff members due to samples from a hantavirus patients being handled without following strict protocols. And a controversial deal to build a billion-dollar Trump Tower on the Gold Coast has now fallen through, with the plan to be scrapped. Checking sport, the PNG Chiefs are believed to be. And a controversial deal to build a billion-dollar Trump Tower on the Gold Coast has now fallen through, with the plan to be scrapped.

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1: My tip for the Queensland number 7, Sam Walker. We'll get him. You heard it here first. Anyway, weather-wise for today, Sunshine Coast. Looks like the showers have cleared. It's going to be a fine, partly cloudy afternoon, but more showers overnight and scattered showers again for tomorrow, up to around about 9, 10 mils of rain. Similar conditions again for Friday and Saturday and across the weekend, and more rain by Monday, up to 20 mils of rain then. After a top today, 24 degrees at 11:04, still on 22.

0: which includes bed, fridge, sink, and grid power setup as well. It's really magnificent. Having a look inside, I could certainly live in that thing. Whether I've got 95,000 spares, another thing, but maybe you too. Check it out on Sunshine Coast Independent News. Go to that website. It's free. And just click onto that there about the camper van that's been turning heads on the Sunshine Coast. It's up for sale. It's an absolute ripper.
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6: Antonio Vivaldi will come vividly to life in Nusa Corral's Viva Vivaldi concert. The concert is on the 22nd and 23rd of May at the J Nusa Junction. Renowned for his hundreds of concertos, Vivaldi also composed a vast collection of choral music, including his magnificent Gloria. Under the baton of Kim Kirkman, Nusa Corral, with professional soloists, will present the Gloria along with other choral pieces. 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

0: Here's the Sunshine Coast radio station, 104.9 Sunshine FM. Lisa Stanfield from the late 80s all around the world. And a group called Wet Willie, before that Street Corner Serenade, how they got their name, not necessarily what you may think there. They were originally called Fox, but somebody else had that, so they wanted to come up with something fun, unique, nobody had, and they pretty much referred to the childish prank of sticking, you know, saliva all over your finger and into somebody's ear, so therefore that's how they came up with Wet Willie. 27 to 12 now. Having a look at things that happened on this day, May 13, that was not one of them. But back in 1932, Smith's Potato Chips were founded in Australia. Love my Smith's Chips. Plain and barbecue will do me. It was on this day, 1995, Team New Zealand thrashed the Americans 5-0 to win the America's Cup. Now, this brought about the Red Sox phenomenon. The wife of the skipper gave him a pair of Red Sox as good luck. And the Kiwi public followed suit. They're all starting to wear red socks. It was amazing. And it was on this day in 2003, a collection of 150 guitars owned by John Entwistle from The Who sold at auction for $2.5 million. That works out around $16,500 per guitar. Having birthdays today, legendary actor Harvey Keitel, he's 87. Dennis Rodman, former basketball star, he's 65. Turning 58, former Prime Minister Scott Morrison, ScoMo. And 38 is singer Casey Donovan today. Another singer having a birthday. I just called to say, yeah, Stevie Wonder.
1: I love you. I just called.
0: Yeah, Stevie Wonder turning 76 to today. Some of the birthdays and other events happening for this day, May 13th.
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0: If you are between 50 and 70 and thinking of retiring in the next 2 years, it's time to talk about your future. ESNA Financial Services, they're hosting a retirement workshop Wednesday, May 20, so that's next Wednesday, in Budrum. 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

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They were originally going to be called Shrinky Dinks. They were threatened with a lawsuit. So the company that made Shrinky Dinks, so they changed it to Sugar Ray. Had Monday Rock before that, summer of 81 at 18 to 12. Looks like a little bit of rain setting in now, more scattered showers for the afternoon, but should be fine after around about 2, 3 o'clock this afternoon, let's hope so. Hey, Fifth Dimension on the way shortly, as well as a hit from Cliff Richard from the late 80s, you might remember. Sure you will. Petula Clark now, remember this, Kiss Me Goodbye, 104.9 Sunshine FM.

0: More music, more memories, more often. 104.9 Sunshine FM, The Fifth Dimension, Aquarius, Let the Sun Shine In. Cliff Richard, Some People before that. Well, hopefully the sun shines in. Having a look at the radar at the moment, there is a bit of cloud hovering over, but should pass through over the next couple of hours. So it should be a reasonably fine afternoon. Fingers crossed for that one there. 5 to 12, your latest news, sport and weather very, very shortly. Then Lou Phillips keeping you coming till 3, followed by Dom Ronaldo. And, of course, Noddy tonight from 7 with the 70s at 7. Today's fun fact, every person has a unique tongue print, just like fingerprints, although I guess for some, just as well, police collected fingerprints, though, with those ink pads, because who would want to put their tongue on there? Not me.
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1: Hello, I'm Sasha Foote. The federal government claims reforms are needed to property taxes so young people can compete with investors. The capital gains tax has been reined in while negative gearing will only apply to newly built homes. The opposition argues Labor has made the changes to pay for its spending measures. But Deputy Prime Minister Richard Marles says the reforms will help create a level playing field for first home buyers.
2: The next generation is able to access the Australian dream of owning a home, and that's why we moved down the path that we have. And so this will mean that new home buyers coming into the housing market are not competing in for properties with property investors.
1: Farmers are describing the federal budget as a mixed bag for the agriculture sector. Farmers are exempt from changes to the capital gains tax discount and taxes on family trusts. The National Farmers Federation says the move eases the burden of handing farms over to the next generation, but President Hamish McIntyre says a lot has been left on the table.
3: We are in a situation where we've been advocating strongly for the importance of nation-building industry and infrastructure like inland rail that obviously has been put on hold now and is very frustrating.
1: A Perth man is due in court today accused of sexually assaulting a victim he met while working as a referee with the Western Australian Basketball Association. Police say the 19-year-old committed the offences between February and March. He's facing a total of 22 charges, including persistent sexual conduct with a child aged under 16 and aggravated stalking. A man is in hospital under police guard after an explosive was used to blow up an ATM in Melbourne CBD. Police believe three people were involved in the robbery at Queen Victoria Market. New figures show regional property markets are outperforming their city counterparts when it comes to price growth. Cotality data shows internal migration and affordability remain key drivers of demand for property in the regions. Head of research Gerard Berg says while there's a loss of momentum in price growth, regional markets are more resilient.
4: Nationally, it was a 3.3% increase for the regions in the past 3 months, whereas the capitals increased by 1.1%.
1: Checking sport, the PNG Chiefs are believed to be looking at Australian rugby to boost their playing roster. The new rugby league franchise is understood to be targeting rising star Trayvon Pritchard and his older brother Kadeen. Broncos veteran Ben Hunt is backing Sam Walker to shine, calling on him to replace the injured Tom Dearden. The Roosters halfback is in the mix, although some are suggesting Cowboys teammate Jake Clifford could get the nod. That is the very latest. I'm Sasha Foote.
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5: The forecast for the rest of your Wednesday afternoon, partly cloudy and a very high chance of showers. Maroochydore and Noosa Heads are 24 degrees, Caloundra and Nambour 23 and Mullaney 20.

0: He's got a deep voice, hasn't he, Tex Perkins? This is Sunshine FM. Good afternoon and happy Wednesday. I'm Lou Phillips and it's so good to be here with you. 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And Deborah Allen opened the hour with Baby, I Lied. 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

0: British beat group Jerry and the Pacemakers and Don't Let the Sun Catch You Crying. 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

0: British band sounding a little bit like Elvis in that song, Cliff Richard and the Shadows, and It'll Be Me. Alison McCallum before that with Superman, and James Blunt with his 2007 release, 1973. 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

0: I hope you're having a fantastic Wednesday afternoon with all this music. Paving the way for Australian bands, The Easy Beats and Show Me the Way to St. Louis. America before that with Horse with No Name. And super cool duet of reggae singer Peter Tosh and Mick Jagger from The Stones. You gotta walk and don't look back. 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

That's a sweet ballad from US band Sixpence None the Richer and Kiss Me from 1998. Yorkshire band Smokey before that with Needles and Pins for the double play. 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

I woke last night to the sound of thunder. How far off, I sat and wondered. Started humming a song from 1962. And it's funny how the night moves when you just don't seem to have as much to lose. Strange how the night moves.

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1: Hello, I'm Alex Riddell. The opposition argues the Prime Minister's latest budget is no more than an attack on aspiration. Labor has decided to break key election promises and rein in the capital gains tax discount and limit negative gearing deductions to new home builds. The federal government argues the reform is needed to boost housing supply for first home buyers, but Liberal leader Angus Taylor says the government has lied to the public.
2: Higher taxes on small businesses, on homes, on savings. This is going right to the heart of aspirational Australia, and I think it is a war on aspiration. It's an assault on aspiration in this country.
1: The tourism industry is raising concerns the federal budget will hamper Australian travellers and international visitors. The Albanese government will increase the amount it charges people who depart Australia. The passenger movement charge will rise to $80, up from $70. Tourism and Transport Forum Chief Executive Margie Osman says there's little evidence the increase will go back to the industry.
3: There needs to be that willingness to spend something. You know, you can't just keep looking at the tourism industry as a bit of a fluffy nice to have. It's not a fluffy nice to have. It supports regional communities throughout Australia.
1: Australia's High Court is hearing its first ever climate change case. It's been asked to determine if mining companies must consider likely climate effects on the communities they operate in. The case revolves around the proposed expansion of the Mount Pleasant coal mine in the New South Wales Hunter. Former New South Wales Police Commissioner Karen Webb has been named to oversee a review of the Northern Territory's child protection system. She'll work with Northern Territory public servant Greg Shanahan on the review, which has been triggered by the death of a five-year-old girl in Alice Springs. The reject shop has recalled HTI play sand after traces of asbestos were found in the product. Families are being told to stop using the sand immediately and return it with proof of purchase for a full refund. Consumer watchdog ACCC is advising parents to check their website for disposal instructions. Also making news, a man is in hospital under police guard after an explosive was used to blow up an ATM in Melbourne CBD. The Australian energy market operator is forecasting a faster-than-expected increase in electricity consumption by data centres over the next decade. And research suggests almost two-thirds of young drivers admit to reading text messages on their phones while at red lights. Checking sport, Queensland great Sam Thaiday is backing bolter Jake Clifford to get the call-up to replace the injured Tom Dearden in the Queensland side. Clifford will be up against his two main rivals for the role, Daly Cherry Evans and Sam Walker, when the Cowboys face the Roosters this weekend. Collingwood will be without ruckman Darcy Cameron for Friday's clash with Sydney at the SCG. Cameron has been ruled out due to a minor ankle injury, leaving Oscar Steen to shoulder the ruckload against Brodie Grundy. More headlines soon. I'm Alex Riddell.
4: The forecast for your Wednesday afternoon, partly cloudy, 90% chance of showers, winds southeasterly 20 to 30 kilometres per hour, Caloundra and Nambour 23 degrees, Mullaney 20 and Maroochydore and Noosa Heads at 24.

English pop singer from 1966, Crispian St. Peters, and You Were On My Mind. Fleetwood Mac before that from the fifth and final studio album, Tango in the Night, with the song Seven Wonders from 1987. What a great song. ABBA coming up now on 104.9 Sunshine FM.

0: Beautiful song. More than 200 artists have recorded Imagine by John Lennon, including David Bowie, Elton John and Stevie Wonder. I didn't know that. That's just to name a few. The La-Di-Das were before that with Gonna See My Baby Tonight. And ABBA kicked off the triple play with Honey, Honey. 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

0: He could be right. Some people have all the fun from John English. Dave Edmonds before that with Girls Talk. And a joyful song about living in the moment. Aussie country singer Billy Joe Porter, Round and Round. More country magic coming up soon with Anne Murray on 104.9 Sunshine FM.
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0: R&B ballad released in 2012, Labyrinth and Emily Sandé and their duet, Beneath Your Beautiful. I really like that song. Groovy Number by Classics 4 before that and Spooky. And Anne Murray opened that three in a row with Snowbird. Let's have a dance with Lionel Richie soon on 104.9 Sunshine FM.
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2: The Beerburrum Country Market will be held at the School of Arts Hall on Anzac Avenue on Saturday, the 16th of May, from 8 until midday. 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

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And the super clever Lionel Richie was dancing on the ceiling. 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
1: Hello, I'm Alex Riddell. Treasurer Jim Chalmers is defending controversial tax changes included in the federal budget. Labor has broken key election promises by applying a new 30% tax on capital gains and limiting negative gearing to new builds. Family trusts will also incur a 30% tax rate. Dr. Chalmers has told the National Press Club the reforms are needed to fix a broken system.
2: In the decade to 1999, average house prices and full-time incomes grew at around the same rate. In the decades since then, that link has been broken. House prices have risen by more than 400% since 1999, more than twice as fast as average full-time earnings.
1: Meantime, One Nation argues changes in the federal budget will promote communist-style wealth distribution. One Nation leader Pauline Hanson claims Labor is punishing aspirational Australians.
3: I see this as nothing but communism taking over and redistributing wealth. We're not incentivising people to want to get ahead in this country, to go and work hard, save your money.
1: Police in New South Wales have now formally identified a body found in the Central West as Julian Ingram. The discovery brought an end to 4 months of searching for the killer who shot dead three people, including his ex-partner, in January. A post-mortem examination will be conducted to confirm how Ingram died, but detectives believe he took his own life within days of the shootings. Australia's High Court is hearing its first ever climate change case. It's been asked to determine if mining companies must consider likely climate effects on the communities they operate in. The case revolves around the proposed expansion of the Mount Pleasant coal mine in the New South Wales Hunter. A third man has now been charged as part of investigations into the online activities of Australian author Craig Silvey. Silvey has pleaded guilty to two charges of possessing and distributing a child exploitation material. A 57-year-old has now been charged with allegedly producing and distributing child exploitation material. A proposal for Trump Tower in Surfers Paradise has been axed just months after a deal was made. It's understood the Trump Organisation has pulled out of the $1.5 billion project. AFL legend James Heard has been hospitalised after becoming sick on the set of Footy Classified last night. The Essendon great became bothered by a piece of dinner stuck in his throat. It's understood he left the studio during the first ad break. Heard finished his on-air commitments before heading to hospital. Checking sport, Melbourne Storm coach Craig Bellamy has received strong backing from one of his star players after revelations of his health challenge. Cameron Munster says Bellamy should stay on as coach as long as he likes. Collingwood coach Craig McRae has emphatically endorsed one of his assistants to replace Michael Voss at Carlton. Hayden Skipworth is considered among the leading contenders for the Blues role. Interim coach Josh Fraser took Blues training for the first time this morning. More headlines soon. I'm Alex Riddell.
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4: The forecast for your Wednesday afternoon, partly cloudy and a 90% chance of showers. Winds southeasterly, 20 to 30 kilometres per hour. Caloundra, Nambour, 23 degrees. Mullaney's 20 degrees and Moorich in Noosa Heads at 24.

I hope you're having a great afternoon listening to Sunshine FM. The debut single for Australian singer Lee Haywood, and we think it's Love. The Animals open the hour, joining the wave of songs from the 60s. It's My Life and I'll Do What I Want. Turn it up, Dragon are heading to Cuba on 104.9 Sunshine FM.

0: Well, aren't they good together? Long John Baldry, apparently his nickname because he's 6'7". And Kathy McDonald, and she was one of the Ikettes for Ike and Tina Turner. God, that's cool, isn't it? You've lost that lovin' feelin'. Carly Simon before that with Anticipation. And Dragon heading off the three in a row with April Sun in Cuba. Well, I'd prefer the Sunshine Coast. With more music coming up shortly on 104.9 Sunshine FM.
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5: 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The concert is on the 22nd and 23rd of May at the J Noosa Junction. Renowned for his hundreds of

0: concertos, Vivaldi also composed a vast collection of choral music, including his magnificent Gloria. Under the baton of Kim Kirkman, Noosa Chorale, with professional soloists, will present the Gloria along with other choral pieces. To book, visit the Jays website.
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0: Texan rock band Deep Blue Something and Breakfast at Tiffany's from 1995. Sweet voice of Tina Arena and That's the Way a Woman Feels before that. And Just Like Romeo and Juliet by The Reflections kicking off that triple play. We've got more music coming up soon with Renee Geyer and Elton John on Sunshine Coast radio station 104.9 Sunshine FM.
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0: We just had a quick traffic alert. There's a big tyre on the road heading north of Yandina turnoff. So take care in that area and slow down until it's removed. That's heading north of the Yandina turnoff. That was Foreigner's biggest hit, the beautiful power ballad, I Want to Know What Love Is, and Elton John before that with Rocket Man. Groovy little song by Renee Geyer, Say I Love You, kicking off that three in a row. The King is coming up soon on 104.9 Sunshine FM.
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disco singer Vicky Sue Robinson turned the beat around and recorded after he did his 2-year stint in the US Army, Elvis Presley and Stuck on You. Well, I'm out of here. It's been great to have your company. Dom Ronaldo will drive you home after the news at 3 o'clock this afternoon. 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
1: Hello, I'm Alex Riddell. One Nation says the government's changes to the capital gains tax may force businesses to move their operations offshore. The discount will be scrapped and replaced with a minimum 30-cent tax rate from next financial year. The changes could affect investments in shares, businesses and properties. One Nation MP Barnaby Joyce claims the policy will see more entrepreneurs leave Australia.
2: Say we get a smart person, invents a new computer program. Well, if they're that smart, they're probably smart enough to say, oh, hang on, Singapore doesn't pay capital gains tax, so I'll domicile myself in Singapore or domicile myself in the United States because I get to keep more of my money that way.
1: New figures show regional property markets are outperforming their city counterparts when it comes to price growth. Cotality data shows internal migration and affordability remain key drivers of demand for property in the regions. Head of research Jared Berg says while there is a loss of momentum in price growth, regional markets are more resilient.
3: The trend across the country has been that the regional areas have outperformed capital cities. Nationally, it was a 3.3% increase for the regions in the past 3 months, whereas the capitals increased by 1.1%.
1: A Victorian man has been jailed for 9 years for trying to smuggle 22 kilos of cocaine into the country, hidden in printers. Australian Border Force officers intercepted 5 printers on their way into the country. They found 10 packets of cocaine hidden within the paper trays. The peak body for domestic violence services in New South Wales is warning rising cost of living pressures are contributing to a surge in requests for help. New data has identified a 49% increase in referrals to DV New South Wales involving serious threat assessments by police. Australia is seeing a changing used car market as cost of living pressures and the Middle East war drive consumers to lower cost vehicles. Since January, around 28,000 used hybrid vehicles were sold across the country. Automotive Dealer Association CEO James Fortman says their popularity has risen as consumers prioritise running costs.
4: And they're so popular that some of the used vehicles on the market, used hybrid vehicles, are sort of carrying the same value that they had when they were sold for new.
1: 4 ministers have now resigned as calls grow for the British Prime Minister to step down from the top job. Sir Keir Starmer has been under pressure following disastrous results at recent local elections. He's told his cabinet a leadership contest hasn't been triggered and he's going to get on with governing. Checking sport in the NRL, four-time premiership coach Ivan Cleary has announced he will finish up with Penrith at the end of next season. Fans will be denied a blockbuster matchup between Collingwood's Darcy Cameron and Sydney's Brodie Grundy on Friday night. Magpies coach Craig McRae ruling out Darcy Cameron for the SCG clash due to a minor ankle injury and personal reasons. At the NBA playoffs, San Antonio has taken a 3-2 series lead over Minnesota. More headlines soon. I'm Alex Riddell.
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5: Good afternoon, 4 minutes past three. Expecting showers for the remainder of today. In fact, showers right through until next Tuesday. 24 today, tomorrow 23, and Friday 24 degrees.

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1: 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That's the Steve Miller Band and the Joker. Helen Reddy, I Am Woman, at the top of the hour to kick off my afternoon. 11 past three, it's Dom Rinaldi with you. I can't believe it's already Wednesday, the 13th day of May, just about halfway through another month. Hey, the music continues though, Peter Gabriel shortly, but this is Minnie Riperton from 1974 and Loving You, 104.9 Sunshine FM.

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0: More music, more memories, more often. 104.9 Sunshine FM. Yeah, a little groovy song there from Sophie Ellis-Bextor and Murder on the Dance Floor. Wrapping up that four in a row, which included PhD from 1981. I Won't Let You Down. It was the lead vocalist in the band was Jim Diamond. Remember that name? He went on to have a number one song with I Should Have Known Better. Santana, She's Not There, and the Party Boys kicked it all off, and he's going to step on you again. 25 minutes to four with Dom Renato. Got Mary Hopkin. We'll sing for us in just a moment. Sunshine Coast weather for the remainder of today. Showers, in fact, for the next few days. Expecting a top today of 24. Tomorrow, 23.
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We are the Sunshine Coast radio station with the Aussie band Noiseworks and No Lies, a song maybe I should dedicate to our politicians. At 4:15, did you check out the budget last night? I was going to, but I don't really understand a lot of it. I know there was a raid on investment properties, trusts and other investment forms, the centrepiece of the federal budget. Kind of, I don't have any of that. I'm not that wealthy. I'll just keep working here at Sunshine FM. 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

0: 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Classic from Rod Stewart and Maggie May. What about Billy Joel before that? Love his music. That's The Stranger. I think he's still touring around the States. I'm not sure if he'll ever come back our part of the world. Fingers crossed he does. 7 minutes to four, new sport and weather not too far away. Then on the other side of the news, we'll kick off the hour with the Bootleg Family Band. Got some Paul Simon if you're celebrating your birthday. We'll check out a couple of celebrity birthdays.
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1: Hello, I'm Alex Riddell. The federal government has been forced to defend its changes to property taxes during question time. Labor has used its political capital to rein in capital gains tax and restrict negative gearing to new builds. The opposition claims the policies will do little to make housing more affordable, but Anthony Albanese has told Parliament the changes will help boost supply and lower prices.
2: What I can confirm is, as a direct result, that's there in the budget papers, increase housing supply by at least 30,000. 30,000 as a direct result.
3: Order.
1: WA's Premier says he hasn't received an official arrival date for the passengers on a hantavirus-stricken cruise ship. Five Australians and a New Zealander are currently isolating in the Netherlands after being removed from the ship early this week. They're set to arrive in Perth this week, where they'll continue quarantining at a purpose-built facility in Bullsbrook. Roger Cook says their arrival details are yet to be confirmed.
4: We just know that those people are still in the Netherlands. My understanding is that the Commonwealth is struggling to medically evacuate them. They are not unwell. They are not displaying any symptoms.
1: A new round of funding has been announced as part of the New South Wales Government's Homelessness Innovation Fund. It's hoped the grants for 12 projects will help deliver more than 100 new beds for people at risk or experiencing homelessness. A man is under police guard in a Melbourne hospital with serious injuries after allegedly blowing up an ATM at Queen Vic Market. Police say three people used explosives to access the cash machine shortly before 3 o'clock this morning. A new weight loss pill could soon be available in Australia after trials found it's highly effective at keeping weight off. The manufacturer has applied to register the daily tablet, which is reportedly cheaper than current injectable treatments. It's hoped the drug will provide a more affordable solution for patients. Former New South Wales Police Commissioner Karen Webb has been named to oversee a review of the Northern Territory's child protection system. She'll work with Northern Territory Public Servant Greg Shanahan on the review, which has been triggered by the death of a 5-year-old girl in Alice Springs. The Reject Shop has recalled HTI play sand after traces of asbestos were found in the product. Families are being told to stop using the sand immediately and return it with proof of purchase for a full refund. Consumer watchdog ACCC is advising parents to check their website for disposal instructions. Checking sport, Ivan Cleary has opened the door to coach the Blues at State of Origin level. The four-time premiership-winning mentor will finish at the Panthers at the end of 2027. Rory McIlroy has abandoned his practice round ahead of the US PGA Championship due to a toe injury. At the NBA playoffs, San Antonio has taken a 3-2 series lead over Minnesota. EPL title contenders Manchester City face a must-win match early tomorrow morning against Crystal Palace. More headlines soon. I'm Alex Riddell.
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5: 4 minutes past four. Good afternoon. All I can see is rain ahead. Partly cloudy tomorrow. High chance of showers. Wind southerly at 15 to 20 k's, becoming light before dawn, and then becoming south to southeasterly at 15 to 25 k's in the middle of tomorrow. 23 degrees is the expected maximum. It's going to get down to 16 overnight. Having a look at Friday and Saturday, showers and a top of 24.

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Sunshine FM. Yeah, you're stuck with me for the next couple of hours. Huey Lewis in the news and the Bootleg Family Band and Your Mama Don't Dance at 10 minutes past four. Dom Ronaldo with you on this Wednesday afternoon. Now, just ahead of Paul Simon, Team New Zealand, or TMZ, won the America's Cup for the very first time in 144 years when Black Magic beat Dennis Connor's Young America 5-0. They cleaned them up on this day in 1995. They won again in 2000, becoming the second country in 150 years to successfully defend the America's Cup. So a bit of history for Team New Zealand on this day in 1995. And we lost Donald Duck Dunn, better known as Booker T, the MG's bass player. Lost him at the age of 70 following a concert in Japan where he played with his bandmate Steve Cropper. Steve Cropper passed away last year. Of course, Donald Duck Dunn and the MGs had this instrumental as a big hit, Green Onions. That was on this day in 2012. What's that, 14 years ago? 2012 just seems like yesterday, doesn't it? Crazy. Let's continue the music with Paul Simon, Kodachrome, 104.9 Sunshine FM.

0: We're the Sunshine Coast Radio Station 104.9 Sunshine FM with Michelle Schocht and Anchorage and Paul Simon taking a couple of snapshots before that in Kodachrome. A quarter past four, four in a row coming up in just a moment, and we'll kick it off with a young boy band. In fact, there were three brothers who were called Hanson. They're only young at the time. I think there was 1997, they had a hit song, which I'm going to play for you shortly. At the time, they were only 16, 14 and 11. Pretty amazing. I've got that coming up for you next to kick off four in a row.
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0: More music, more memories, more often. 104.9 Sunshine FM with the Beach Boys in them their cotton fields, wrapping up four in a row. Ricky Lee Jones, Chucky's in Love. ELO, Shine a Little Love. And we kicked it off with the Hanson Brothers and Mbop, and a big hit from 1997 it was. At 26 minutes to five, Dom Renato with you this afternoon. Got the Eagles and the Lion Eyes coming up next. Sunshine Coast weather for tomorrow. Expect some more showers. 23 degrees. It's going to get down to 13 overnight.
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0: 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We're the Sunshine Coast radio station with Ian Moss, such a beautiful thing. Cyndi Lauper, All Through the Night, and the Eagles and Those Lying Eyes. Now, who should I dedicate that to? Now, we'll leave that alone. At 9 minutes to five, a big shout out, though, to Melissa Roberts, who was named Nurse of the Year for playing a pivotal role in strengthening support for staff, students, and graduates across the renal service from Caloundra to Gympie. Of course, yesterday was International Nurses Day, and Ms. Roberts supports new and existing staff and students through onboarding, dialysis training, professional development, and a whole lot more. So congratulations, fantastic award. If you'd like to read more about that, just check out sunshinecoastnews.com.au.
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1: Hello, I'm Alex Riddell. The opposition has used question time to seize on the federal government's broken promise on tax incentives. Labor will make significant changes to capital gains tax discount, negative gearing concessions and family trusts. The government argues it will help boost housing supply for first home buyers, but Liberal leader Angus Taylor claims the Prime Minister duped voters at the last election.
2: Why did Labor lie to Australians about your plan to tax them more?
3: Give the call to the Prime Minister.
4: Thanks very much, Mr. Speaker, and I thank the Leader of the Opposition for his question. We are changing the tax system to give young people a fair crack at their first home.
1: Annual wage growth has slowed to 3.3% over the year to March, in line with expectations. The biggest salary increases were in the health and aged care industries. The figures show public sector wages continue to grow faster than those in the private sector. The data represents a slight drop on the figures released in December. A man accused of blowing up an ATM at the Queen Victoria Market in Melbourne is fighting for life in hospital. Police say three people used homemade explosives to access the ATM just before three this morning, but the blast left one of the men with life-changing facial injuries. Two men fled, leaving the injured man behind. He's under police guard at the Alfred Hospital in a critical condition. A life jacket library has been set up in Sydney's east in the hopes of reducing rock fishing deaths. The life jackets can be checked in and out from the Maroubra's Des Redfern Leisure Centre using a QR code, which also offers tips on how they should fit and other safety advice. Research shows Australian children are suffering from social jet lag due to their dependence on screens. A study has found for every hour a two-year-old uses a handheld device, their sleep time is delayed by 30 minutes. Associate Professor Michael Notell says the University of Queensland says poor sleep can have serious consequences on a child's development.
5: It's just like food, right? Like, you don't give kids an open bag of lollies because they'll demolish the bloody thing. And the same thing is with an iPad that has no restrictions on it. They'll just spend all their time on it if you don't control it.
1: A proposal for a Trump Tower in Surfers Paradise has reportedly been axed just months after a deal was made. It's understood the Trump Organisation has pulled out of the $1.5 billion project. The 91-storey tower was set to become the nation's tallest building. Checking sport, Peter Wallace believes he's well-placed to make a smooth transition as Panthers coach. The Penrith assistant will take over in 2028 when Ivan Cleary walks away after 9 years in the job. Australia will have a challenger for the America's Cup for the first time in more than 25 years, with plans underway for an entry next year. Pat Cummins has been on the end of an 82-run hiding by the Titans in the IPL. At the NBA playoffs, San Antonio has taken a 3-2 series lead over Minnesota. More headlines soon. I'm Alex Riddell.
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6: 4 past 5, a partly cloudy Thursday. High chance of showers tomorrow. Wind southerly at 15 to 20 k's. Becoming light before Thursday, then becoming south to southeasterly at 15 to 25 k's in the middle of the day. 23 degrees expected maximum, down to 16 overnight. Friday and Saturday, showers and 24.

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Wayne Fontana, Pamela, Pamela. You're so good, I have to say your name twice. And Nelly Furtado and I'm Like a Bird at 9 minutes past five. Dom Renato driving you home on this Wednesday. Got some great music to get you home. Crowded House shortly, another four in a row. And if you're celebrating your birthday, hope you're having a good one. It is the 13th day of May. Dennis the Worm Rodman, the American basketball player, is 65 today. Of course, he played with the Adelaide Lakers, the Bulls, the Pistons, the Spurs and various other clubs, and he could play basketball, Dennis Rodman. Steve Colbert, looks like Steve Colbert, but you pronounce it Colbert, I think, don't you? He is the American TV host, comedian and actor. He hosts The Late Show with Stephen Colbert. He took over from David Letterman as the late night host. He's 62 today. And Stevie Wonder, what an absolute legend. He turned 76 today. Steveland Hardaway Judkins is his real name. Born in Michigan, the blind American singer, songwriter and muser, had so many hits over the years, including this one here from 1968, For Once in My Life. Happy birthday, Stevie Wonder, 76. 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

0: 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Crowded House, Something So Strong. And Stevie Wonder, the birthday boy before that, For Once In My Life. He had so many hits. I was just looking at his catalogue. What else did he have? Master Blaster, Ebony and Ivory, of course, with Paul McCartney. I Just Called to Say I Love You. That was huge. Yes to You. The list goes on. He hasn't released an album for something like 21 years now, but he's still with us, 76 today, Stevie Wonder, at 16 past five. Coming up next, I'll line up four in a row. And we'll kick it off with Yvonne Elliman.
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0: had a lot of fun in the 70s and in the 80s for that matter. 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They wrap up that four in a row. Queen, We Are the Champions. Sherbet, Can You Feel It, Baby? And Yvonne Elliman, If I Can't Have You, at 28 minutes to 6. Tom Renato for your drive home. Shortly, music from the McCoys. We'll go back to 1965 for that one. Big hit in that year. More showers tomorrow. We're expecting a top of 23 degrees. It will get down to 16 overnight.
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0: with the Sunshine Coast radio station 104.9 Sunshine FM. That's Vanessa Amorosi with Shine. Joe Cocker's feeling all right, and the McCoys, Hang On Sleepy, at 6:15. What have I got coming up for you around the corner? Oh, Don McLean, beautiful song, one about Vincent van Gogh. The Christofoli government, by the way, has committed $5 million to bring more visitors to one of Queensland's biggest landmarks and encourage everyone to stay longer. I'm talking about the Big Pineapple Rejuvenation Program. It will deliver major upgrades to the heritage infrastructure and new facilities on the site. The project includes upgrades to the main building complex, such as glazing replacement, veranda repairs, and energy efficiency improvement. I remember when I was a small child living interstate, came to Queensland to see the Big Pineapple. It is truly an icon of Queensland. So well done to the Christofoli government.
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More music, more memories, more often, 104.9 Sunshine FM. Remember watching that coming home from school, the Monkees on the TV? Well, that's the theme from the Monkees. Tina Turner, What's Love Got to Do with It? And Don McLean with Vincent. It's now 3 minutes to six. News, sport and weather coming up shortly at 6 o'clock. And to take us to the news, this is Jem Casser Daily, 104.9 Sunshine FM.

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1: Hello, I'm Alex Riddell. The opposition argues the Prime Minister's latest budget is no more than an attack on aspiration. Labor has decided to break key election promises and rein in the capital gains tax discount and limit negative gearing deductions to build new homes. The federal government argues the reform is needed to boost housing supply for first home buyers, but Liberal leader Angus Taylor says the government has lied to the public.
2: Higher taxes on small businesses, on homes, on savings. This is going right to the heart of aspirational Australia, and I think it is a war on aspiration. It's an assault on aspiration in this country.
1: The tourism industry is raising concerns the federal budget will hamper Australian travellers and international visitors. The Albanese government will increase the amount it charges people who depart Australia. The passenger movement charge will rise to $80, up from $70. Tourism and Transport Forum Chief Executive Margie Osmond says there's little evidence the increase will go back into the industry.
3: There needs to be that willingness to spend something. You know, you can't just keep looking at the tourism industry as a bit of a fluffy nice to have. It's not a fluffy nice to have. It supports regional communities throughout Australia.
1: Researchers are travelling to aged care facilities across regional Queensland and New South Wales to train staff in assessing and referring residents for dental care. The University of Queensland's Professor Locke Doe says neglecting dental hygiene can lead to severe health consequences.
4: The untreated dental decay can cause tooth pain, sensitivity. Can make the person not eating properly and can lead to abscess or severe infection if untreated.
1: A huge police raid has taken place near Geelong as part of an investigation into illegal gun manufacturing. Police, robots, drones and the dog squad were called in to the house in Lara. A 47-year-old man was arrested last month after drugs, a machine gun and 3D-printed firearms were found at a property in the same area. Victoria Police have confirmed today's raid is connected. Four ministers have now resigned as calls grow for the British Prime Minister to step down from the top job. Sir Keir Starmer has been under pressure following disastrous results at recent local elections. He's told his cabinet a leadership contest hasn't been triggered and he's going to get on with governing. And a body discovered alongside an abandoned ute in the New South Wales Central West has been confirmed as triple murderer Julian Ingram. Checking sport in the NRL, four-time premiership coach Ivan Cleary has announced he will finish up with Penrith at the end of next season. Fans will be denied a blockbuster matchup between Collingwood's Darcy Cameron and Sydney's Brodie Grundy on Friday night. Magpies coach Craig McRae ruling out Darcy Cameron for the SCG clash due to a minor ankle injury and personal reasons. At the NBA playoffs, San Antonio has taken a 3-2 series lead over Minnesota. More headlines soon. I'm Alex Riddell.
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5: 6:04, a partly cloudy Thursday. There is some high chance of showers tomorrow. Wind southerly at 15 to 20 k's, becoming light before dawn and then becoming south to southeasterly at 15 to 25 k's. In the middle of the day, 23 degrees will be the expected maximum tomorrow. It's going to get down to 16 overnight. Friday and Saturday and Sunday at this stage, showers and 24 degrees.

More music, more memories, more often. 104.9, this is Sunshine FM. It's a heavenly birthday to Mary Wells. She was born in Detroit, Michigan on this day in 1943. Lost her in, 1992. She was only 49 years of age. That was her big Australian hit in 1964, a song which was written and produced by Smokey Robinson. Daryl Braithwaite before that with One Summer. 6:10 with Dom Renato driving you home. 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

0: 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We're the Sunshine Coast radio station, Delta Goodrum, and Love Thy Will Be Done. Of course, she is representing Australia at this year's Eurovision Song Contest with a song which she co-wrote, a song called Eclipse. You know that Australian singers also participated at the Eurovision representing other countries, included Olivia Newton-John in 1974. It was she represented the United Kingdom. Two-time winner Johnny Logan, he represented Ireland in 1980 and 1987. And Gina G, who represented the United Kingdom in 1996. There you go. But I can tell you that Delta is an Australian-born, representing Australia, which I still can't understand how we are in the Eurovision Song Contest. Go figure. Doesn't matter. We're there. Dr. Hook before that at 17 minutes past six. I've got four in a row lined up next. We'll kick it off with Russell Morris.
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0: Oh, yeah. More music, more memories, more often. 104.9 Sunshine FM. Wrapping up four in a row. Georgie Fame and the Blue Flames. Shantuzzi's Wannabe Up. Doug Parkinson's I'll Be Around. And Russell Morris kicked off that four in a row and The Girl That I Love. That 27 minutes to seven with Don Ronaldo. Shortly, music from Sade. Sunshine Coast weather for tomorrow. More showers expected. 23 degrees is the maximum. It's going to go down to 16 overnight.
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Love it. Eurythmics, Aretha Franklin before that, and we heard Sade, Hang On To Your Love at 12 minutes to 7. Of course, Noddy's got the 70s at 7, not far away. 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

0: Is she really going out with him?
1: Well, there she is. 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
0: Betty, is that Jimmy's ring you're wearing?
1: Mm-hmm. 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

0: More music, more memories, more often, 104.9 Sunshine FM. That's the Shangri-Las and the Leader of the Pack. And we played David Bowie before that at 7:05. That is Stumps for Dom Renato. Can't believe it's already time for me to go. Hope you've enjoyed the music like I did. Look forward to your company again tomorrow afternoon from 3 o'clock as we head into another weekend. Noddy's got the 70s at 7, not too far away if you love your 70s. It's got an hour of it coming up shortly. And I'll catch you again tomorrow afternoon. Till then, enjoy the music. Have a good one.
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Wow, what a great way to kick off our Wednesday evening and the 70s at 7 with Noddy. From the Rocky Horror Picture Show, Damn It, Janet, from Barry and Susan. And then just then, The Assembled Multitude with the overture from Tommy. Classic. Here's another classic singer, Cat Stevens and Ruby Love, 104.9, Sunshine FM.

0: How good is that on your Wednesday evening? Sniff in the Tears with Driver's Seat. And kicking off that double shot, Cat Stevens and Ruby Love. After this short break, I have a song for you coming up from TSOP, which stands for The Sounds of Philadelphia. And it's from FMSB, Mother, Father, Sister and Brother with the 3 Degrees. 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
2: 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David will focus on Auguste Rodin, one of the heroic figures of art history. The talk will be held on Sunday the 24th of May from 3 to 4pm in Lecture Theatre K1 at the University of the Sunshine Coast.
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0: Once again, a song from the disco queen herself, Donna Summer, with Hot Stuff. Before that, Backman Turner Overdrive, You Ain't Seen Nothing Yet. The legend Michael Jackson 5 with ABC and TSOP, The Sounds of Philadelphia from Mother, Father, Sister and Brother, featuring the 3 Degrees. Coming up for you very shortly, a song from 10cc. 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

0: Kicking off that triple play was 10cc, The Things We Do for Love. And then did you get your boxing gloves on? Bill Conti Orchestra, Gonna Fly Now, the theme from Rocky. And we finished off just then with Manfred Mann, Blinded by the Light. Coming up very shortly, Ray Stevens is a little bit misty. 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

Kicking off that triple play, we had Ray Stevens with Misty. Also in there was Cher, Gypsies, Trance and Thieves. And we finished it off just then with Michael Jackson. Don't stop till you get enough. Well, coming up at 8 o'clock, you can continue the great music here at Sunshine FM because we play more music, more memories, more often. 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

Savage Garden with Affirmation, and before that, The Turtles with Happy Together. I'm Simon Taylor, and thanks for joining me tonight on The Late Show on Sunshine FM. It's 7.5 minutes past 10. Going to feature some cores. I've got John Williamson, Little River Band, and Roxy Music tonight in the show. But right now, let's kick off four in a row with the

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0: Guy Sebastian with his number one hit single in 2003, All I Need Is You, and that was from the album Just As I Am. You also heard Linda Ronstadt and James Ingram with Somewhere Out There and the Little River Band with So Many Paths. And coming up after the break, I've got Human Nature on the Sunshine Coast's radio station, Sunshine FM.
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0: And that was John Williamson with Raining on the Rock, the song he says he's most proud of in his career, I guess so far. Before that, Johnny Rivers, and at the top was Human Nature and Last to Know. And coming up after the break, I've got the Tony Rich Project. 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
2: The Ulysses Club is a social club for motorcycle enthusiasts over the age of 40. 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The 2026 National Rally is being held at Nambour Showgrounds from the 18th to the 23rd of May. Members from all over Australia will be here to participate. There will be group rides through the week, and the grand group ride will leave Nambour Bowls Club at 9 a.m. on the 23rd of May, culminating in a civic ceremony at 10 a.m. at the showgrounds.
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You're listening to The Late Show with Simon Taylor on 104.9 Sunshine FM. And that was Men at Work with Overkill and Jerry Rafferty with Baker Street. Tonight I'm going to feature some M-type music. I've got Madonna, Mark Hunter, Masters Apprentices, Missy Higgins. But right now, let's move to Kylie Minogue.

0: young Ned Kelly stood up for those oppressed.
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0: Or is it out there with the battler when he gives it one last try? It's through the darkest

0: Bertie Higgins rounding out four tracks in a row with Key Largo. Before that, Lee Kernaghan, Adam Brand and Steve Ford with Spirit of the Bush. You also heard Paul McCartney with No More Lonely Nights. And at the top was Kylie Minogue with Love at First Sight. Coming up after the break, I've got some Missy Higgins for you. 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

0: And you just heard Michael Waugh with We Are Here, Simon and Garfunkel with The Boxer, and Scar by Missy Higgins. After the break, I've got The Searchers on the Sunshine Coast. 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

0: And that was The Master's Apprentices with Living in a Child's Dream, Lulu with To Sir With Love, and at the top was The Searchers with Sweet For My Sweet. Coming up after the break, I've got some Glen Campbell for you. 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

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I'm Simon Taylor, and thanks for joining me this evening on The Late Show. I've really enjoyed your company. That was Phoebe Snow with Every Night, Michael McDonald with I Keep Forgetting, and Glen Campbell with A Dream Baby. To round the show out tonight, I've selected Mark Hunter. This is Big City Talk.

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1: Antonio Vivaldi will come vividly to life in Nusa Kural's Viva Vivaldi concert. The concert is on the 22nd and 23rd of May at the J Nusa Junction. Renowned for his hundreds of concertos, Vivaldi also composed a vast collection of choral music, including his magnificent Gloria. Under the baton of Kim Kirkman, Nusa Kural, with professional soloists, will present the Gloria along with other choral pieces. To book, visit the J's website.
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Throwing stones at the embassy. Policemen come and arrested me. Paper at the university said I was a hero. And the wise old judge that I went before wouldn't believe what I did it for. Said this is no way to stop the war.

Writing on walls about a revolution that's guaranteed to grow. And I see on the news some identity with an old man's views on society. 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
1: The Sunshine Coast Jazz Club is presenting a Mother's Day tribute concert featuring the Andrews Sisters and the Miller Horns. The concert is on Sunday the 17th of May at the Caloundra Powerboat Club. 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
1: There is a place at the table for you at Tewantin Uniting Church on Sunday the 17th of May from 5 to 7pm. 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
1: It's Dogs Day at Mapleland Country Market on the 23rd of May from 8 a.m. to midday. 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
1: The Ulysses Club is a social club for motorcycle enthusiasts over the age of 40. It makes riding an enjoyable and practical experience for mature motorcyclists. Some members are even in their 90s. The 2026 National Rally is being held at Nambour Showgrounds from the 18th to the 23rd of May. Members from all over Australia will be here to participate. There will be group rides through the week, and the grand group ride will leave Nambour Bowls Club at 9 a.m. on the 23rd of May, culminating in a civic ceremony at 10 a.m. at the showgrounds.
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1: And a very good morning to you. 16 degrees in Maroochydore right now. Top of around 23 for Maroochydore, Caloundra, Nambour and Noosa Heads. 20 at Mullaney. There's a high chance of more showers and southeasterly winds up to 20 to 30 kilometres an hour. And 7 or 8 millimetres of rain on the way for today. There's a moderate fire danger as well. 15 overnight, 23 for Friday, 7 or 8 mils of rain coming up. A high chance of that. South-southeasterly winds up to 20 kilometres an hour. And for Saturday, looking at 17 to 24 and another 10 millimetres of rain possible. There'll be light winds. They'll be south-southeasterly as well.

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In Excess and Stay Young. I don't have much choice unless I change my surname. Trevor Young with you until 9. Then Jason has the morning show, Ice House there. And Hey Little Girl to kick off the music for the hour. Whitney Houston's coming up soon, but now Sophie Zelmani, Always You on Sunshine FM.

0: On Sunshine FM, Whitney Houston, and that was her third Australian hit, Saving All My Love For You. Before that, Swedish singer Sophie Zelmani and Always You. It's a quarter past five now, Sunshine FM.
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2: Arts National invites you to explore 19th century sculpture with international presenter David Worthington. David will focus on Auguste Rodin, one of the heroic figures of art history. The talk will be held on Sunday the 24th of May from 3 to 4pm in Lecture Theatre K1 at the University of the Sunshine Coast.
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There's a Swedish group by the name of the Cardigans and Love Fool, the song. Before that, The Church and Under the Milky Way. Coming up soon, Shannon Noll will have a look at local news headlines as well. But now, Mark Williams on Sunshine FM.

0: 104.9 Sunshine FM and Shannon Knoll. Back to 2004 with his version of What About Me, originally done by Moving Pictures in the early 80s. And before that, Mark Williams, who these days is doing the lead vocals for Dragon. And he had a big hit back in 1990 with Show No Mercy. Local news headlines are coming up soon on Sunshine FM.
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2: The Ulysses Club is a social club for motorcycle enthusiasts over the age of 40. It makes riding an enjoyable and practical experience for mature motorcyclists. Some members are even in their 90s. The 2026 National Rally is being held at Nambour Showgrounds from the 18th to the 23rd of May. Members from all over Australia will be here to participate. There will be group rides through the week, and the Grand Group Ride will leave Nambour Bowls Club at 9 a.m. on the 23rd of May, culminating in a civic ceremony at 10 a.m. at the showgrounds.
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Debbie Harry on Sunshine FM. It's 9 to 6 in local news headlines. Sunshine Coast Daily says a local health worker has failed in a court bid to avoid paying costs from a dispute involving her vaccine status, which resulted in her being temporarily suspended from work. Also, Sunshine Coast News says a four-tower apartment and retail project is proposed for a landmark site only months after its $17 million sale. If it goes ahead, the proposal would significantly expand redevelopment plans for the site at Bullcock Street and Omra Avenue in Caloundra. Local news headlines on Sunshine FM.

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2: Good morning, I'm Sasha Foote. Immigration and housing are expected to be at the centre of the opposition's budget reply speech. Liberal leader Angus Taylor will tonight flesh out a policy which ties migration numbers to the construction of new homes. The coalition will also promise to create a new housing infrastructure fund, claiming it'll unlock 400,000 properties. Labor will pursue changes to the private health system, which will see older Australians miss out on higher insurance rebates. From April next year, people aged over 65 will no longer be eligible for more generous concessions. The move is expected to increase private health costs by $200 a year and put more pressure on the public hospital system. Council on the Aging Chief Executive Patricia Sparrow says the policy will impact quality of life.
3: They are concerned that they won't be able to keep their health insurance or that they'll have to drop to a lower level of health insurance. And some of the lower levels of health insurance don't have the things that you would typically see them use, like maybe hip replacements or cataracts. And they're just concerned they're not going to be able to afford it.
2: Tariffs, the war in Iran and technology are expected to be high on the agenda during the US president's visit to China. Donald Trump has touched down in Beijing for a two-day visit, which was postponed in March due to the conflict in the Middle East. The American leader has been joined by representatives from a number of tech giants for the trip. A task force will be set up to develop a national approach to dealing with prostate cancer. The disease affects one in five Australian men and claims nearly 4,000 lives each year. Former Deputy Prime Minister Wayne Swan will chair the new committee, having faced his own personal battle. Mr. Swan says a proactive approach to early detection will save lives.
4: Millions of Australian men are unaware that they're at risk, and that's why we need more national programs. More programs for screening and testing, but in particular, awareness programs so people know they need to talk to their doctor and get tested.
2: British Prime Minister Sir Keir Starmer has been meeting with ministers and other MPs as he tries to stave off a challenge to his leadership. A Chinese national has been extradited to South Korea, accused of leading a hacking ring, attempting to steal money from a member of K-pop supergroup BTS. And the federal government has secured an aircraft to bring passengers home from the hantavirus hit cruise ship. Checking sport, Ivan Cleary tonight's his shock decision to finish as Panthers coach will see son Nathan walk away from the club. The champion halfback comes off contract at the end of next season, the same time Ivan ends his reign as coach. A boost for the Knights ahead of Sunday's clash with the Titans. Winger Greg Marzu extending his contract with Newcastle until the end of 2029. And Japanese rugby union officials have handed former Wallabies coach Eddie Jones a six-week ban tour. That's the latest. I'm Sasha Foote.
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5: 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We're looking at a top temperature of 23 for the coast and hinterland today. And there's a high chance of more showers and winds. They'll be southeasterly up to around 30 kilometres an hour. A 90% chance of rain, maybe 7 or 8 millimetres of rain and a moderate fire danger. 15 to 23 for Friday, more rain about tomorrow with light winds. And Saturday, 16 to 24, 7 or 8 mils of rain, most likely in the afternoon and evening.
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5: And across the Sunshine Coast and hinterland right now, the traffic's not looking too bad. But we do have some heavy traffic if you're heading towards Brisbane right now. That's Narangba through to Pine River Bridge. There's no blockage, but it's in the southbound lanes. And delays can be expected there. Motorists are being urged to show some patience in that area this morning. With the time at 6:04, that's the latest on the local traffic.

disco. And it ain't no country club either.

Notice he didn't say whether it was Surfers Paradise or just Paradise. Metal's anything, let's go to Paradise on Sunshine FM. Sheryl Crow as well, All I Want to Do. We have some more news coming up once again a little bit later on this morning. Local news headlines later this hour, but now Bruce Springsteen. This is Hungry Heart on Sunshine FM.

0: 104.9 Sunshine FM, the Bad Loves Green Limousine. Before that, Bruce Springsteen and Hungry Heart. We have some drizzly rain about. There's some fog about as well. So if you're out on the roads, do take it easy. Kate Sobrano's coming up on Sunshine FM.
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0: Sunshine Coast radio station, Sunshine FM, and Blackfeather with the number one. They had a Carl Perkins song too, Bop and the Blues. Before that, Paul Simon and Diamonds in the Soles of Her Shoes. Let's have a look at the weather for the rest of today. And we're looking at more showers today. Top of 23, there's a high chance of that. And a top of 23 for Maroochydore, Caloundra, Nambour and Noosa Heads, 20 at Mullaney, a moderate fire danger. 15 to 23 for Friday, more rain about tomorrow, the same for Saturday, 16 to 24 the top.
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0: And across the coast, looking pretty good at the moment. That will change as we go through the morning. Traffic is starting to slow on Caloundra Road and also the Sunshine Motorway near Mountain Creek. And in the area between Sunshine Coast and Brisbane, there's a broken down vehicle. That's on the Bruce Highway at Burpengary East. It's prior to Ullman Road overpass. There's no blockage, but it's affecting traffic heading towards the Sunshine Coast near Caboolture. There are no delays expected. We just need to drive with caution in that area. That's the very latest on the local traffic on Sunshine FM.
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0: There's Aussie band Jet, Look What You've Done. It's 9 to 7 on Sunshine FM, local news headlines, and plenty of rain recorded across the coast since 9 o'clock yesterday. Nambour and Mullaney have recorded 34 millimetres, Maroochydore and Caloundra 24 millimetres, and North Arm recording 35 millimetres. The Sunshine Coast Daily says the local health worker has failed in a court bid to avoid paying costs from a dispute involving her vaccine status, which resulted in her being temporarily suspended from work. Also, the Sunshine Coast News says a four-tower apartment and retail project is proposed for a landmark site only months after its $17 million sale. If given the go-ahead, the proposal would significantly expand the redevelopment plans for the site at Bullcock Street and Omra Avenue at Caloundra. The Courier-Mail says a former Sunshine Coast brewing business could face a six-figure fine after being accused of acting unlawfully first and asking permission after. And the Sunshine Coast News says a new purpose-built private hospital is set to open soon. Maroochy Private Hospital in Maroochydore City Centre will welcome its first patients mid-June. Local news headlines on Sunshine FM.
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2: Good morning, I'm Sasha Foote. Immigration and housing will be front and centre of the opposition's budget reply, which will be delivered tonight. Federal politics reporter Nelson Scott.
3: The coalition will respond to the government's budget and deliver its own plan of how to manage the nation's finances. Liberal leader Angus Taylor will pledge to cap net overseas migration to match the number of new homes if he wins the next election. A $5 billion housing infrastructure fund would also be established, while construction red tape will be slashed. The opposition argues the measures would help fund critical infrastructure like water and sewerage while reducing the cost of building a new home. Mr. Taylor claims his alternate budget will outline policies which boost investment, foster energy security and reward aspiration. Nelson Scott, Canberra.
2: The federal government has secured an aircraft to bring passengers home from the hantavirus-hit cruise ship. The five Australians and one New Zealander are currently in the Netherlands after being evacuated from the MV Hondius. The group is expected to be brought to Perth by the end of the week. New research has revealed most employers and most applicants are using AI to navigate job applications. Michael Page Recruitment's report found more than a third of hiring managers were unable to reliably tell whether a resume was written by a human. Managing Director David George says the face-to-face interview is now more than important than ever.
4: On both sides of the equation, you've got the applicants using AI to submit their CVs and the hiring managers using AI to run through the process of the interview or the selection criteria. So everything looks very, very similar, which is increasingly challenged for both the employee and the employer.
2: The Iran war, technology and trade are expected to be top of the agenda during meetings between the US and Chinese presidents. Donald Trump has touched down in Beijing ahead of his long-anticipated summit with Xi Jinping. Lowy Institute's senior fellow Richard McGregor says the Chinese leader will likely use the talks to emphasise China's claims to Taiwan.
5: China's transactional. They want Trump to soften US language on Taiwan. They want Trump to put pressure on Taiwan in a way or demoralise the Taiwanese people by saying, we don't support you.
2: And Australia will feature in the coveted Michelin Guide after the South Australian government inked a deal with the French company. Checking sport, Blues coach John Strange says they're not getting complacent ahead of Game 2 of the Women's State of Origin series. A win tonight would see New South Wales retain the Shield after Round 1's win in Newcastle. Sydney's expecting a fierce showing from Collingwood at the SCG tomorrow night, despite the Magpies being hit with several key outs. Manchester City has taken two early goals in their Premier League clash with Crystal Palace. They lead 2-0 at half-time. That's the very latest. I'm Sasha Foote.
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6: It's 15 degrees right now at Baringah, 16 at Mullaney, North Arm and Budrum. We're expecting 23 today and maybe 7 or 8 millimetres of rain. South-southeasterly winds as well, moderate fire danger. Overnight 15, 23 for Friday, more rain about tomorrow, maybe 5 or 6 millimetres. And for Saturday, 16 to a top of 24, another 7 millimetres, 7 or 8 millimetres of rain coming up. That'll be most likely in the afternoon and evening.
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6: Traffic across the coast is looking good at the moment. That could change throughout the morning, though. If you're heading to Brisbane, watch out for a couple of crashes. There's one on the northern end of the Gateway Motorway, and there's a crash near North Lakes, so that could impact on traffic if you're heading towards Brisbane this morning. That's the latest on the traffic with the time at 7:04.

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All I Do, going back to 1988 with that one. Don McLean kicking off the music for the hour with American Pie. 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

0: On Sunshine FM, they're the Bee Gees from the Saturday Night Fever soundtrack and More Than a Woman and Tina Arena before that. It's 19 past seven, and according to the Glasshouse Christian College website, today is National Dance Like a Chicken Day. Yep, you heard right. I can just see it now. Lots of people dressed like Chicken Man trying to do the Pride of Erin. If you're a dog lover, it's a special day for you as well. It's International Chihuahua Appreciation Day. So there you go, posties. If a chihuahua nips at your heels today, a good day to show your appreciation. 20 past seven at Sunshine FM.
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2: The Probus Club of Kurrumundi meets at 9 a.m. on the second Wednesday of each month at the Caloundra Indoor Bowls Club, Burke Street, Golden Beach. 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

0: Someday we'll be together. Diana Ross and the Supremes on Sunshine FM. It's 29 to 8 weather-wise today. More rain, about 7 or 8 millimetres, top of 23. 15 overnight, 23 for Friday. Again, another showery day tomorrow, 7 or 8 millimetres of rain. And for Saturday, 16 to 24, 7 or 8 mils of rain. That's most likely in the afternoon and evening.
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0: Slow going on the Sunshine Motorway at the moment, and that's around the Mountain Creek area. Also heavy traffic on Caloundra Road on the approaches to the Kawanaway Link Road, as we'd expect around this time of morning. There's also a report of a crash on the North Shore Connection Road at Pacific Paradise, so keep an eye out for that. And if you're heading to Brisbane, there's a 20-minute delay on the Bruce Highway to Brisbane due to two crashes, one near North Lakes and the other on the Gateway Motorway. So be very careful if you're on the roads this morning. At 28 to 8, that's the latest in the local traffic on Sunshine FM.
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Life is a roller coaster, according to Ronan Keating. And Ben Lee before that. We're all in this together. It's 19 to 8. Sunshine FM.

0: That's Gian and Wait on Sunshine FM. It's 9 to 8, another look at local news headlines for you. And Matthew Flinders Anglican College at Budrum has made the list of the top 100 private schools in Queensland, according to the Courier-Mail, ranking at number 6. St Andrew's Anglican College at Perugian Springs is at number 41. Sunshine Coast Grammar at Forest Glen is at 43. Emmanuel Lutheran College at Budrum is at 48. Pacific Lutheran College and Caloundra City Private are also on the list of the top 100. The Sunshine Coast Daily says a local health worker has failed in a court bid to avoid paying costs from a dispute involving her vaccine status, which resulted in her being temporarily suspended from work. Also, the Sunshine Coast News says a four-tower apartment and retail project is proposed for a landmark site only months after its $17 million sale. If given the go-ahead, the proposal would significantly expand the redevelopment plans for the site at Bullcock Street and Omra Avenue at Caloundra. The Courier-Mail says a former Sunshine Coast brewing business could face a six-figure fine after being accused of acting unlawfully first and seeking permission after. And the Sunshine Coast News says a new purpose-built private hospital set to open soon. The $100 million Marucci Private Hospital in Maroochydore City Centre will welcome its first patients in mid-June. Local news headlines on Sunshine FM.
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1: Hello, I'm Sasha Foote. Immigration and housing will be front and centre of the opposition's budget reply speech tonight. Liberal leader Angus Taylor will flesh out a policy which ties migration numbers to the construction of new homes. The coalition will also promise to create a new housing infrastructure fund, claiming it'll unlock 400,000 properties. The federal government is rejecting suggestions from the property sector that rents could surge due to changes unveiled in the federal budget. Industry believes changes could see investors ditch the market to invest in other assets, leading to upward pressure on rents. Government Minister Claire O'Neill says there will be a lot of noise about the changes in the coming days and weeks.
2: Treasury modelling says this will be around $2 a week, but that doesn't take into account the fact that we are improving supply and that will put downward pressure on rents.
1: The British Prime Minister has met with MPs and ministers in Parliament as calls for his resignation grow. Allies of Health Secretary Wes Streeting says he could launch a challenge against Keir Starmer as early as this week. A national committee will be announced today to help raise awareness about the early detection of prostate cancer. The disease affects nearly one in five Australian men and claims 4,000 lives each year. The group will be chaired by former Deputy Prime Minister Wayne Swan, who faced his own battle with prostate cancer. Free skin cancer checks will be on offer for NRL fans attending the Women's State of Origin and Magic Round at Suncorp Stadium. The mobile clinic will run from today until Sunday. Australian Skin Cancer Foundation Chief Executive Jay Allen says it's aiming to support early detection.
3: People can come into the truck, they check into our system, they answer our risk assessment questions, then we get them into the 3D Vectra machine. It's over 90 cameras. We'll do a full body skin check on you in around 4 seconds, and then we get you into one of the consult rooms where our experts will finish the skin check.
1: Archaeologists have found evidence of dentistry in a 59,000-year-old Neanderthal tooth. Experts believe a hole in the tooth was caused by drilling to treat a cavity, pushing back evidence of the practice by tens of thousands of years. And a woman is due in court accused of helping coordinate serious crimes in Sydney. Police allege the 23-year-old was involved in conspiring to kill a high-profile member of an organised crime network. Checking sport, the Blues coach is full of confidence in prop Rima Butler ahead of her State of Origin debut tonight. The 28-year-old is filling in for an injured Tiana Penetani-Grey as New South Wales looks to win Game 2 and retain the Shield in Brisbane. Former Wallabies coach Eddie Jones has been handed a six-week ban and a pay cut for abusing rugby union officials in Japan. And Ukraine's Elena Svitolina is through to the Italian Open semi-finals after defeating Elena Rybakina. That's the latest. I'm Sasha Foote.
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4: 16 right now at Glasshouse Mountain, 17 at Sippy Downs, Perigean Springs and Nambour. Looking at a top of 23, more rain about today, 7 or 8 millimetres. There's a moderate fire danger. 15 to 23 for Friday, a showery day tomorrow. Up to 7 millimetres of rain and southeasterly winds. For Saturday, 16 to 24, more rain about, another 7 or 8 millimetres.
0: Sunshine FM traffic.
4: Traffic is fairly slow on the Sunshine Motorway. That's around Mountain Creek, between Sippy Downs and Mooloolaba. Also, Caloundra Road, the approaches to the Kawanaway Link Road. It's fairly slow, as it usually is around this time of morning. Nicklin Way, not looking too bad, although it is a little bit on the slow side around the Warana area. Nambour Connection Road is okay. If you're heading to Brisbane, there's a 20-minute delay on the Bruce Highway. And there's also a crash, I should tell you, on the Bruce Highway near Udlow Creek, impacting northbound traffic, so be very careful there. That's the very latest on the local traffic, with the time at 8:04 now.

Good lovin', it's the Young Rascals and Jose Feliciano to kick off the music for the hour. And rain, with the time at 9 past 8, 104.9 Sunshine FM.

0: That was a big song in 1974 for Digby Richards. New York City, Send My Baby Home. It's 16 past 8 now.
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0: And it's with thanks to station sponsor Mullaney Mitre 10 for all your hardware, hire equipment and garden supplies in the one place. For unleaded 98 this morning, unleaded 98 is at $1.88 at Currumundi, E10 $1.67 at Bock Arena. And Bock Arena is also the suburb to go to for unleaded 91 at $1.71 a litre. Diesel's $2.24 at Aussie World. Premium diesel, you'll find that $2.29 a litre at Currumundi. You also have to go to Currumundi for unleaded 95 at $1.84 a litre. And LPG this morning, $1.14. That's at Bly Bly and at Coochin Creek. 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And they'll even test your pool water in store to make sure you've done a good job. 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
0: Plenty of rugby league action happening, and here to talk about it is Kerrod Walters. Once again, we're up to round 11. Good morning, Kerrod.
11: Good morning, Trevor, mate. It's magic round again this weekend, so a fantastic array of rugby league to be played at Suncorp, all 8 games, and also the women's state of origin. So if you love rugby league, get to Suncorp Stadium.
0: There's the Sharks and the Bulldogs, and that's happening from 6 o'clock Friday night. What do you think there?
11: Yeah, I think the Bulldogs, they're in a bit of turmoil at the moment, so I think the Sharks might get them there, so I'll go to the Sharks.
0: Okay. What about the Rabbitohs and the Dolphins? They're playing on Friday night as well.
11: Yeah, this should be an absolute cracker. Both teams in very good form. I'm leaning towards the Finns because it's pretty much a home game for them, so I'll go the Finns to win that one.
0: What about the West Tigers and Sea Eagles? That's happening 3 o'clock Saturday.
11: Yeah, West Tigers have hit a bit of a lull at the moment, and the Seagulls are going along nicely, so I think the Seagulls will get that one.
0: Okay. The Roosters and the Cowboys happening around 5:30 Saturday. Your tips on that one?
11: Yeah, another good match-up there. I think I'll tend to lean towards the Roosters. The Cowboys have lost Tommy Dead in the halfback, and he's a big loss for them, so I'll go the Roosters there.
0: The Eels and the Storm happening 7:45 Saturday night. That'll be a good game.
11: Yeah, it should be a cracker. The Storm bounced back to form last week, so I'm going to go to Storm there. The Storm seemed to have found some form just prior to Origin.
0: Knights and the Titans are playing 2 o'clock on Sunday.
11: Yeah, this will be a tight one, I reckon. So it's a bit of a toss of the coin. I'm leaning towards the Knights. Kalen Ponga is back in good form, so I'll go the Knights.
0: The Warriors and the Broncos, what do you reckon there?
11: Yeah, the Broncos are still down on some troops. This should be maybe the game of the round. The Warriors need to win this game to sort of shore up their semi-final hopes. I'm a biased Broncos fan, so I'll go to the Broncos at home.
0: The Panthers and the Dragons, around 6:30 on Sunday night. What do you reckon on that one?
11: Yeah, the Dragons still the only team winless, and they'll remain winless as well. The Panthers just are in hot form, and they're certainly the team to beat. And the Dragons, this could get a bit ugly, so I'll go to Penrith to win that one.
0: Okie dokie. And what about the women's state of origin? That's happening tonight.
11: Yeah, obviously New South Wales won game one down there, so I'm sure the girls can bounce back and win at Suncorp and win at home in front of a home crowd. I'm going to go Queensland to win and level the series at 1-1.
0: All right. Good on you, Kerrod. Thanks for your time this morning.
11: Thanks, mate. 104.

0: It's 18 to 9. There's Peter Shelley's G-Baby, and he's actually the singer that provided the vocals for Alban Stardust. Did you know that? The song by Cuckoo, etc. was actually Peter Shelley on the lead vocals on that song. Gabrielle's coming up soon, as well as Neil Young. Don't forget, too, if you're in need of some tech help, there's the Mullaney Library running a tech help session, and it's starting later on this morning, round about lunchtime, and it's a tech session that is encouraging beginners to go along. So if you do need some tech help, you want some advice, head along to the Mullaney Library. That's starting at around midday, the tech help session. It's 17 to 9, Sunshine FM.
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From his album Harvest, Old Man, it's Neil Young on Sunshine FM at 10 to 9. Some breaking news for you. Almost 900 people have been evacuated and 5 hospitalised after a liquid ammonia spill at a meat processing plant at Ipswich. We'll have more on that coming up in the news throughout the morning. We continue the music now with The Strangers, or The Stranglers, I should say. 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
1: Hello, I'm Sasha Foote. Nearly 900 people have been evacuated from a factory in southeast Queensland following a large ammonia leak. The area remains cordoned off while crews work to neutralise a spill at the meat processing facility in Ipswich. Five people were taken to hospital with respiratory issues. Opposition leader Angus Taylor is defending his decision to limit welfare payments to Australian citizens. Mr. Taylor will use his budget reply to outline his policy, which he believes will save billions of dollars in payments. But permanent residents on the years-long list to become citizens would also miss out on some benefits. Mr. Taylor says they would not have access to the NDIS, but can still use the hospital system.
2: They'll have full access to our health services. We've had good health services to deal with those situations for a long time, and I'm sure they're more than capable of dealing with exactly that situation, and that's why health is not part of this, and shouldn't be.
1: Experts predict rents will be driven higher as a result of the federal government's overhaul of property taxes. Labor has decided to break an election promise and will rein in the capital gains tax discount and negative gearing concessions. The property industry believes the changes will see investors choose to desert the market in favor of other assets. A Jewish community security team reportedly warned police about alleged Bondi gunman Naveed Akram years before the terror attack. The Herald reports Akram was identified in an email to officers as a close associate of an Islamic fundamentalist network in 2019. ASIO ultimately cleared Naveed and his father Sajid as threats in 2020. A task force will be launched to spark a national conversation about early detection of Australia's most common cancer. Each year, 29,000 men are diagnosed with prostate cancer, while almost 4,000 die. Former Deputy Prime Minister Wayne Swan, who lost his father to the disease and faced his own diagnosis, will chair the committee. Mr. Swan says early detection saves lives.
3: So many men die a painful death because they're simply unaware that they've been at risk and it is diagnosed far too late. We can avoid so many deaths from prostate cancer if people are aware of the risks.
1: US President Donald Trump is preparing to meet with Chinese leader Xi Jinping after touching down in Beijing. Checking sport, the Roosters are keeping a lid on the excitement as they chase a seventh straight win this weekend against the Cowboys. Sydney is sitting third on the NRL ladder and equals second on points heading into Magic Round. Sydney has dumped St Kilda from its annual AFL Pride game. The Swans made the move over the tribunal's handling of Lance Collard's homophobia case. And Manchester City has dominated Crystal Palace in the Premier League with a 3-0 win. That's the latest. I'm Sasha Foote.
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4: Well, it's a little bit cloudy at the moment. A fair bit of rain overnight. It's contributing up to around about 25 mils of rain today is the forecast for the Sunshine Coast. Some scattered showers, but possibly a fine, partly cloudy afternoon. A little bit more rain for tomorrow and right across the weekend. In fact, it's really increasing by Sunday and going through to Monday and Tuesday, easing by next Wednesday, though. Top today of 23 degrees at 9:04. It's on 20.

And a very good morning to you. 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Ian Moss going solo there, out of the fire. Al Giroux breaking away before that at 13 past 9. Good morning, it's Jason McLean here for your Thursday. Bruce Ho at the moment got a breakdown there at Parklands, about 150 metres south after the Parklands overpass. That's causing some very heavy delays. All lanes are blocked, so just be patient with that one there. Got some great music to keep you company while you're waiting for that to clear. Spandau Ballet, Natalie Imbruglia. I promise it's not the song Torn either. Petula Clark also plays some Herman Hermits and Tom Petty right now, continuing this from Russell Morris.

0: More music, more memories, more often 104.9 Sunshine FM. Linda George, neither one of us wants to be the first to say goodbye. And Russell Morris, Live With Friends before that. At 20 past nine, hits to come on the way very shortly. Spandau Ballet, Natalie Imbruglia. As I said, it's not going to be torn. And a big number one hit from the year 1990 as well.
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0: Certainly a lot of drama on the Bruce Hoe at the moment. There is a breakdown southbound at Parklands. It's about 150 metres south of the Parklands overpass. Now, this is causing heavy delays right back through to Yandina Coolum Road of around about 30 minutes. Lanes are blocked at the moment, so nobody is getting through right now. Just a slight delay from Mountain Creek for the Sunshine Motorway. All other major roads on the Sunshine Coast, quite okay. We're heading on further down towards Brisbane, the Bruce Hoe. Getting about a 5 minute delay down through Mango Hill. That should clear in the next 10, 15 minutes or so.
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0: 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Big number one hit from the year 1990, London Beat, I've Been Thinking About You. Top 10 hit for Natalie Imbruglia before that, Shiver, and a number one hit also, Spandau Ballet, It's True. At 25 to 10, it is true, we play all the hits here at Sunshine FM. That continues next from the 60s, Herman's Hermits and Petula Clark on the way. If you're between 50 and 70 and thinking of retiring in the next 2 years, it's time to talk about your future. ESNA Financial Services, they're hosting a retirement workshop Wednesday, May 20 in Budrum. So that's next Wednesday, okay, about 6 days away. 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What super tips can help? 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Their number, 5445 6044. That number again, 5445 6044.
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couple of 60s hits there as we play more music, more memories more often at 104.9 Sunshine FM, Herman's Hermits. I'm Into Something Good, and a good one from Petula Clark before that, Don't Sleep in the Subway. 18 to 10, good news and bad news for the Bruce Highway. That breakdown before at Parklands on the Bruce Highway, that's been cleared. But further back, just after Yandina Coolum Road, there's been a multi-vehicle crash, and that's really starting to build up some delays there. So a little bit cursy, Bruce Highway today. I'll update that again in the next 10, 15 minutes or so. Songs from Phil Collins and Sonny and Cher to follow this from Air Supply. It's Here I Am. It's Sunshine FM. Good morning.

0: More music, more memories, more often. 104.9 Sunshine FM, Sunny and Cher. All I Ever Need Is You and Phil Collins Every Day before that. At 5 to 10, got your latest news, sport and weather very shortly. Got that crash on the Bruce Highway southbound at Yandina, just after Yandina Coolum Road, getting some very heavy delays there. That's after that earlier breakdown of Parklands has been cleared. Just a quick look at petrol prices. If you are heading out on the roads and you need to fill up today, the average for unleaded 91, 178.6. Cheapest you'll find, 171.5 at Liberty Boccarina, 172.9 at Ampol in Batinia. 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Now, the average for diesel today, 238.4. You'll get a nice bargain at Liberty Tanawa, 219.7 there, and 223.9 Aussie World Garage. And if LPG is what you're after, average today, 128.2.
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1: Hello, I'm Sasha Foote. A dangerous gas leak has forced the evacuation of nearly 900 workers from a factory in southeast Queensland. Crews were called to the meat facility at Riverview after midnight to reports of a large ammonia leak. Five patients were transported to hospital with respiratory problems. The opposition leader is preparing to focus on migration and housing in his budget reply speech. Angus Taylor will outline a policy which ties migration numbers to the construction of new homes. National Senator Bridget McKenzie says they also want to ensure new arrivals can't access welfare until they become citizens.
2: We want to actually protect Australians' way of life and make sure we put Australians first, whether it comes to our migration policy, making sure that, you know, those who've come on a variety of visas can't access 17 different